going good enough. 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There's no sense in working. 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

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What was that I said there? Bring out the wisdom dancers to help me out with this and get us cranking.

Okay, let's finish off a great evening of music with Neil Young and Promise of the Real.

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It's a long one from May to December.

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to have Spooner Oldham playing with us tonight.

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We love you. Now, because of your assistance and your support, we've been able to take the Bridge School to many different countries around the world, really. About, you know, many of them. I don't have all the facts because I don't remember much. But there's a lot of them. I remember seeing the number and going, oh my God, what are we doing? This is bigger than I thought. And the people at the school are doing a fantastic job spending the money that you guys provide for us and everybody gives us to keep this going, and we really appreciate it. It's so great. So thank you very much, everybody. I'm turning in my Safeway card. 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

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Are y'all doing?

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It's a new song.

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This song called War Can Break Your Body, But Only Love Can Break Your Heart.

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0: Could I have the music stand, please? 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
1: Rock and roll!
0: By the way, I'd like to introduce you to this man here, Mr. Larry Craig, helping me on my guitar tonight from the Blue Notes. Baritone sax with the notes. Inducting into the band tonight, Rick and Chad, our loving rhythm section. Two beautiful guys. We've never played this song before. 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It's not bad fog, no. It's rocking in the free world. It's the first time anywhere. You might hear a few mistakes, but that's not really very different from other artists' songs. Myself. I guess that's too fast. I mean, yeah. So it's what's going to happen now is at first it's going to be like no one knows what's going on, and then it's going to take form. This is like an art thing. And it's going to take form. By the end, we're all going to be rocking in the free world here.

0: I will be back in a couple of minutes.
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And I know that it's a great thing we're doing, but believe me, if we don't win this round, we're going to be even stronger the next time. Even more. This is never going to end until we get it right. So I'd like to do a little tune here that I kind of stole from somebody. That's my habit, actually. They call it the folk process. I'm just like a giant sponge. So I'm going to do this little hymn for you to kind of go with how we feel about this. Oh, I got this beautiful stump up here they put here. That's nice. Yeah, the First Nations people gave me this morning. That was a beautiful thing. Of course, they gave Willie the one with the big back on it because, you know, it's Willie. He's got seniority, baby. But I'm happy to get whatever I get. If you can just imagine a church set in the middle of a giant cornfield. Lines and lines of people, cars parked for miles, a beautiful blue sky, the white clouds blowing by. Hold that picture in your mind.

Thank you. Thank you. So you know this pipeline is a big thing. It's a big invisible enemy. It's not that easy to pinpoint what it is, and we've been fighting it for a long time. But we're just starting to see it. And it's not a piece of metal, and it's not an oil tanker train. It's not a pipe. It's none of those things. It's corporate greed, and it's our government, our democracy has been hijacked by corporations. I'm just gonna tell you a little short story about something and that's happening right now. It just happened a couple of weeks ago, right under everybody's noses, and it just slipped on by. It was called Citizens United. And the name doesn't really mean what it says. Citizens United means corporations have the votes of people. And that's why we're where we are now. That's why the farmers have to deal with the corporations to get seeds. You used to have your own seeds. You used to pass them on from generation to generation, and now they've been hijacked. And you're locked in. You can't get out of the web, but you can get out of it. You can escape this. And we almost were able to overturn this law a couple of weeks ago, but unfortunately, two of your state senators voted against overturning it and kept it in place. Take your booing to the voting booth, where it really matters. And just remember, that's what's doing this. It's a hidden thing, and it's right in front of you. All you have to do is vote these people out so that they don't, so that corporations who don't have children don't have votes. If you have a kid, you can vote. You know what you're voting for. It's not a 3-month window, it's a lifetime. It's a big difference. So Deb Fisher and Mike Johans, they're your two senators who voted against changing this law. And the other guy, Tar Sands Ted or whatever his name is, I don't know what the hell, I can't even mention him. He'd like to be a senator. Not yet. Anyway, enough of that. But if you want to make a difference, if you want to be a changer, you really are. You really are the difference. So take it with you when you go and register your votes. Get your lives back. Corporations shouldn't tell you what to grow and what not to grow. They shouldn't be telling you these things. This is America. You have freedom of choice. Take it back. Take it back.

Thank you, folks. Oh, I appreciate it very much. It feels good. Thank you. And all of you out there, you know, when you hear me talk about politics and all that, you can just turn it off if you don't want it. Just vote those guys out. That's all you have to remember. Because they're the same ones who give the oil companies all the power they have. Oil company lobbyists pay these people to do whatever they want. And that's why they vote to keep them in place. So that's the way it is. You get rid of those people, you won't have nearly as much trouble, and neither will I. So I would really help, I would like to stand by you in that. Of course, I'm a Canadian, so I don't even have a vote. That's why I need you people. And you know what? I'm also a Canadian. I know Canadian bullshit when I hear it. And that's the whole Trans-Canada story. It's all Canadian bullshit. Just forget it. Take it from one who's heard it before.

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How about the young Nelsons, the young promise of the real young Nelsons here? Let's do something.

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How about you people from everywhere else? How you doing? All right. How about you Canadians? Yeah, all right! If you're here from Trans-Canada Pipeline, whatever you're called, this next note's for you too, because, you know, we got to spread it around just a little bit. You sure are screwing up, though.

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1: What?
0: Not really. 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Enjoy it for what it is. There's no hidden message. However, you know, if you got those Earth shirts, you got those shirts, there's a hidden message there. First of all, you don't have to pay for them. They're free. 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And that's what the message is. That's it. 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

0: Well, I'd like to bring out some of my friends now. Could you please turn off the acoustic guitar a little in the PA or monitors or something? Quite a while now.
1: Welcome back.
0: This is like our 59th show in the last 2.5 months. We're starting to count them now. We're getting sort of glazed, you know. Here's a tune for you that we recorded out there in Nashville.

go here. Just gonna rattle right on into this next one. It's nice to be here tonight at Wonderland.

sorry we didn't hire an MC tonight.

I'd like to introduce you to my buddies up here on the stage. On piano, Jack Nitzsche. On steel guitar and slide guitar, Ben King. On drums, Johnny Barbato. And on bass, Tim Drummond.

It's a new tune here. I left my harmonica on my coat, so it's going to take another little while before we do it. It's called Time Fades Away. Time fades away.

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And, next time I woke up the next morning and I started thinking about it and started just trying to figure out where things were at. I wrote this song here and I don't know if this is where it's at, but that's where it was at when I wrote the song.

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It's just a little song for them.

0: I can do this next tune here for Janet. 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Well, I think we'll bring out a few more friends here to help us out for the rest of the night.
1: David Crosby and Graham Nash.

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0: Now we got it sounding pretty.
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0: this one's called Last.

called Last Dance. Here's a brand new tune now from 1957. This is a song I wrote here for the Coasters. Jack used to be in the Coasters a long time ago. A lot of things like that people don't know about Jack. Oh, here's a tune for you now that's, this tune isn't in the new movie that's coming out in about a month called Journey Through the Past. This tune isn't in it. But one of the tunes we're going to be doing later is in it. These introductions, I'll have to remember these tonight. These are quite good. Hello, all you people in the back. This next tune's for you, all in the back. This one's for you.

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Oh yeah, you'll probably hear it on record. This one's called New Mama. She's got a sunny eyes.

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0: 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We're going to do a tune now and switch around a little. A tune from Harvest.
1: Hey, thank you for being like that. That's great. Let's sing with it. This is not even hard.
0: This song I was singing down at the immigration office this morning. So I was standing in line to get my picture taken to file my number.

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We'll do one more tune here for you.

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I'd like to play a new song for you now. If I can just remember the words and changes. The song is called Too Far Gone.

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Thank you. 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

0: 15分間休憩をいたします。休憩時間は15分でございます。
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Crazy Horse. 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

0: Thanks, everybody.
1: How are you out there?
0: Here's a new song from Steven.
2: Say, Cross, do you know how much I paid for that t-shirt to have you made?
3: I bet you did.
2: Yes, I did.
3: Because I look really terrible in that t-shirt.
2: Yeah.
3: Steven would like you all to send him a bale of cream cheese. Directly to his house. I'll give you the address later.
2: Okay. We gotta keep writing new songs, folks. We gotta keep writing new songs. Just gotta, you know.
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For all you kids here from HMS tonight. Here we go.

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What do you say, Foghorn? 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
1: No, I did.
0: Yeah. 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

0: 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One guy over here yells his favorite song. Sony up there yells their favorite song. And it arrives up here as Bushing Snickers. And we don't know that one.
1: David, that's the name of your first album.
0: Yes, it is. My next album. 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This is the quietest song we're going to do. For about, 20 years, 25 years now, I've been dedicating this song to the same person. My wife, Janie. I love you, Janie.

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All right, so count me up. 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
0: There's plenty of room, man.

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They were mean to him. 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And shit like that.

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0: How you doing?
1: How you doing?
0: Thanks for coming, everybody. We love you. It sure wouldn't be the same without you here, I'll tell you that. I often dream of playing one of these places with absolutely nobody in it.
2: Dream.
0: That's no good at all. You don't want that, you know.
2: Scary, man.
0: So thank you very much.

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But we missed that ship.

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It sucks and it blows. So I can do that. Let's see what happens. Here's an old song that keeps coming back. It's a nuisance. It should be outlawed and banned. We shouldn't have to listen to it. I shouldn't have to play it. Woody, I'd like to not play this anymore. Could that be arranged with your people? The Great Spirit? Thank you.

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You know what that shirt means that we gave you? Good. Now this song here doesn't mean anything. Well, we're gonna play it for you right now. Because you need a break. There's no thinking involved. Absolutely none. Maybe a little bit of thinking about sex, that's it. That wasn't very loud for Italy. Ooh, come on. That's so better. That's better. Surprisingly late, but better. Well, it's been lasts a long time.

you doing?